This garden universe vibrates complete. Some we get a sound so sweet. Vibrations reach on up to become light, and then through gamma out of sight. Between the eyes and ears there lie the sounds of color and the light of a sigh. And to hear the sun, what a thing to believe, but it's all around if we could but perceive. To know ultraviolet, infrared and x-rays, beauty to find in so many ways. Two notes of the chord, that's our full scope. But to reach the chord is our life's hope. And to name the chord is important to some, so they give it a word, and the word

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1: Bunny down, bunny down, bunny down. Pure fire in a room. 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Pure fire in a room. And Monkey Mark, me I tell you, this is Prince Allah, say big up on yourself. You're worthy. We come to fight the system. You're worthy. We come with fire, earthquake, word sound and power. Fire!

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I am from the Gambia, the smiling coast of Africa, as everyone knows, in the world, the best place to be. And you are listening to Radio Stereofunk.

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I am the director and manager of Hot FM radio station in the Gambia, and you are listening to Radio Störfunk.

Though this season of her life had been cold, lonely, and tough, though she slipped back into a darkness she had hoped by now to have overcome, she had learned a beautiful lesson as she kissed her girls goodbye and thanked them for getting her out the house. That maybe

Dive. Here at Ibiza Sonic. Hello, music lovers. Welcome to the Dive here at Ibiza Sonica, and nice to know that you tuned in here to my show. Opening track is a classic. Can you see the big classic sign flashing here in the background? It's 10cc, so it's Godley and Cream, and the rework of Art Remix of I'm Not In Love.

second track of today's show is a continuation of things that happened last week. So here is the second track of the forthcoming new Deep Dive Corporation album, Beats and Things and Melodies. And this time you're gonna hear Django featuring Sabine Sabine.

Music from Germany. The guy is called Oliver Koletsky. And off the EP Zuckerwatte, I play the last track of that EP. And the track's called These Habits, featuring Pure.

Well, the next track is reworked by Lulu Rouge, and it's Herb Alpert, and they called him the man and his horn, or the man and his golden horn, way back in the 70s and 80s. Well, in the remix there's no horn left, but still a great track, Rise, and Lulu Rouge's short edit.

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1: Something new from the Poker Flat Corner, Daniel Dexter.

Yeah, we're running, we're heading towards the end of the show. Last week I played a Cure cover, and this time I play a Cure remix. It's Lullaby and remixed by

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0: Well, final track of today's show was my eye opener last year. Boreal Fortet in Tom York of Radiohead and Ego. Well, what to say? That's it for now. I hope you liked my selection and come back to me next week. Same station, same time, here at Ibiza Sonica. Hasta pronto.

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1: You know, sometimes we're not prepared for adversity. When it happens, sometimes we're caught short. We don't know exactly how to handle it when it comes up. Sometimes we don't know just what to do when adversity takes over. And I have advice for all of us. I got it from our pianist, Joe Zawinul, who wrote this tune. And it sounds like what you're supposed to say when you have that kind of problem. It's called Mercy.

Hello, my name is A.V. Anne Vriend, aus Canada, and I'm an R&B soul singer, and you're listening to Radio Sturfunk. Stop.

0: 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It is a new day.
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0: Thoughts. Today we are together. We are unified and on one accord. Today on this program you will hear music. We know that music is music.
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5: 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Let's take a moment.

Welcome along. Hope you're well. True Thoughts in the building. I'm Robert Louis. We're broadcasting out of Brighton across the globe for the next just under 2 hours. Got the good music for you. Got to keep it locked in. Keeping it mellow, but we're going to build that tempo up. Started off with Megiapa. Track called SMT in brackets, all caps. And in the background, Khan. New on Deep Medi from his album Giallo. There's some big tunes on this album. Quality, as you would expect from Deep Medi. So coming up, we've got... I heard the Busta Rhymes album, was listening to that. There's a track, it's all Dilla Beats, and there's a track with D'Angelo singing the Sister Nancy Bam Bam hook. And I sort of thought, you know, what would Sister Nancy sound like on a Dilla beat? And I've done a little edit of that together, dubplate style. And keeping with our reggae connection, got great tune. Originally on Coxone. Mr. Foundation, dub, reggae, and brand new reggae music from Aza Lineage. From the brilliant album Rebel Daughter, and some dub vibes on Touching Bass from Slicker Bobby, played their remix of Xena recently, which is real good. Got a little True Thoughts classic, the first ever release we did on the label. I thought I'd pull that out to play in the show. Steady, Alarm with Frequency. Got new music from the Bamboos on their label. Little soulful boogie vibes. Some Brazilian boogie. Helio Matus. Nairobi edit at that one. Temu has done a version of Running Away, which is sounding good. New reissue on Analog Africa of the Durda Band. It's really good. So many great tunes. Going to drop a track on the show. New music from Giants, featuring Judith Little D from her forthcoming album on True Thoughts. Broken Beat from Calm Stage, Don Surf, Landslide, the classic Yembuti. With some remixes. Going to drop the Piers Kerwin remix. And brand new signing to True Thoughts. Brilliant drummer called Matt Woods. Going to drop his tune. Got... Edit Business, Lafleur, reworking Tom Waits' Consume. That edit used to be a big tune at Sonic Switch. And Sam the Man on the remix of Isco featuring P. Wavy from the Brownswood album.

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Big up True Thoughts!

day, bad day, but what a day, the end bad day, bad day, but what a day, the end bad, the end bad, da what a day day. Original Jawalk and Skank Screech passing through, and you're listening to True Thoughts with Slick Rob Lewis.

0: from Two Cards. You know it's the Two Cards sound. The man called Rob Louis.
1: Hey, yo, yellow.
0: Roots, reality, and culture. Two Cards did have it, but the world of songs have it. Roots, reality, and culture. It is up to us to educate all the youngsters.

What's up, y'all? This is B-Real from Cypress Hill. You're listening to True Thoughts with DJ Rob Louie. If you're going insane in the membrane, tune in to Rob. Keep it lit. Keep it positive. Peace out. One love.

All right, yeah, so I forgot how high for that frequency at the end of that tune is. We just had Steady, Alarming Frequency. That was the first ever release on True Thoughts. Shout out to Dan, Tom. So I've had that ready, the Bonobo single ready, with the Mr. Scruff remix. Compilation, but wanted to put that one out first, wanted to settle in. Thought it might be a good first release. Brings back lots of memories. We're celebrating, it came out, that came out 27 years ago this month, that track. So it's 27 years of the label. We've been nominated for the AIM Music Industry Best Label. AIM is sort of for the independent label organisation. So really pleased to be nominated against alongside Ninja Tune and a few other labels as well. If you're part of AIM and vote for True Thoughts on that one. Anyway, let me let you know what we've played so far. So after Tara Lilly, brand new single on True Thoughts, shout out to Tara. We had Jay Dilla, D'Angelo, Sister Nancy, This Women, Bam Bam, Nairobi Edit. Then into Mr. Foundation, Timo O. You can pick that up on a 7-inch vinyl, Soul Jazz reissue, and it's on a compilation as well. Studio One Freedom Sounds. What tune? And then we had brand new Asa Lineage Sound System from the album Rebel Daughter, and then a great track from Slick and Bobby, Alpha Dub, on the always excellent Touching Bass record label. I love the remix Slick and Bobby reversion did of Xena on Brownswood recently. This one in the background, Jeremy Soul, Nick Nielsen, Fela Kuti. Water, No Get Enemy, rework. So shout out to everybody who came down to Tate Modern, the True Thoughts session there. I DJed alongside Kamal. Shout out to everybody who saw there. And just before we get back to the music, reminder, True Thoughts presents Our Connection, the third one. The first two have been really great. Big up everybody who came down to those. Looking forward to the next one. This one's going to be on a Saturday, 3rd of October. We're moving the times now to slightly later, just only 1 hour later, so 9 p.m. till 2 a.m. So I'm going to be doing a 5-hour set and still £5 on the door all night. True Thoughts presents Our Connection at Alphabet. Music across the board, music across the borders, everyone welcome. And really looking forward to that one. So hopefully if you're about, you can make it for that one. Should be a good session.

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1: Getting that tempo up to some dance floor grooves. Gonna get into some broken beat in a bit. Let me just give you a rundown of what we've played so far. So we had new from the Bamboos on Lance's own label, Pacific Theatre. Kylie Aldis on vocals. Sugar on top. Shout out to Lance. Shout out to Kylie. Into that one. And then Helio Matias out of Brazil. Oi Roy Micondera, Nairobi edit. It's one of those tunes that it came out on 7-inch vinyl. Back in the days, really, really expensive to get on vinyl. But you can get it as a digital download for free. But I did a little edit. I like the sort of percussion on that one. A little percussion hook. Just reworked it slightly. And then followed that with Temu Running Away. And then into New from the Durda Band. Another brilliant compilation on Always Excellent Analog Africa. Volume 3 and 4. Track is called Meedy, Where Is She? And it's a brilliant, brilliant album. So many good tracks on that. Definitely will be playing a few more on the show. Definitely worth checking that. And then we followed that with Giants, Better From My Heart, featuring Judith Little D. Excited to be finally able to play this on the radio. Forthcoming on True Thoughts on the Giants album. Coming out on vinyl, digital streaming. Big up Aisha. And then in the background, Calm Steege. New one called Save My Own Name. So keep up to date with what we're doing release-wise, music-wise, gig-wise at True Thoughts, TRU Thoughts on the website and across various social media from Bandcamp, Instagram, Facebook, TikTok, Mixcloud, SoundCloud. 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Search Unfold True Thoughts, Robert Louis. I'm sure you will find it. I've got the various ways to check the show on my website, Robert Louis, RobertLuis. And I've got the current playlists and archive playlists are there too. For me on social media wise, I'm mainly down with Instagram. So you can do the follow there, Robert Louis, or get in touch at my website. There's a contact on there. It does come direct to me. I can't reply to everybody who sends messages, but big up everybody recommending me music, sending me music. Always appreciated. And I mentioned earlier the Our Connection night taking place at Alphabet Saturday 3rd of October. Going to be doing a 5-hour set there. 9 p.m. till 3 a.m. £5 on the door all night. Also going to be playing another one coming up for me in Brixton with the Hanson family, 31st of October. That's going to be like a, I think it's a 6 till 10:30 p.m. session. But let's get back into the music. New one from Don Cerf called The Model from the Fabric compilation.
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1: We're going to set the disco equipment out here. That's all right, isn't it?
2: Yes, fine.

So running out of time on the show for this week. Got time for one more after this. It's a good one. But let me give you a rundown of what we played since the last break. Yeah, we had Don Surf, the model from the Fabric Selects compilation album, Broke a Beat one. Played the Bruck Rogers one last week, the Mad Slinky aka Z Bias one the week before that. Yeah, it's a real good comp. Definitely check it out. And then we had Landslide, Yembuti. There's some great remixes coming out on Boogie Cafe Records of this classic tune. I played the Piers Kerwin remix. We'll definitely play some of the others. That's the Boogie Cafe crew, always putting out the good tunes. Then we had Macwood, a track called Sammy New on True Thoughts. Macwood's a drummer. Very excited to be working with him at the label. Definitely need to check him out live if you get a chance. Got an EP coming, album to come as well. And then follow that with Le Fleur Consume, which is an edit of Tom Waits. Step Right Up. I used to play that at Sonic Switch, the club night I used to do in Brighton in the 2010s at the Green Door store. Did it for about 10 years, but that includes like COVID lockdown, so over a 10-year period, but probably worked out about 7 or 8 years altogether. I used to play that. I never knew it was Tom Waits. Someone came up to me and told me that. And then we had Isco from his brilliant album on Brownswood Records. De Niro featuring P. Wavy. Quality Sam the Man remix. The original was great at that as well. And then we had Ebony Steel Band, Can't You See Me, from a great 12-inch on Back At You Records. I picked that up at Mr. Bongo Records recently. Shout out to the Mr. Bongo crew, Greg and Gareth and Dave and Jane and everybody there. Valeric Mike. And then we had get into a couple of drum and bass tunes. 80s Soul, Rene and Angelus, Secret Rendezvous, D&B style from Chug. Thank you, Rob, for linking me up on that one. I like that one a lot. And then we had classic remix, Caliber, Jaheim, Put That Woman First. I remember trying to get Dub Physics to do a remix of it was a vocal project, sung vocal project on True Thoughts back in the days, and I asked him about doing it, and he just said he didn't want to remix anything with a sung vocal unless he could do a better job than Caliber did with Jaheim, Put That Woman First, which I thought was an amazing reason not to want to remix a soul vocal, because obviously that is a, you know, classic remix, an all-time classic. Big up Caliber, big up Dub Physics. And then we followed that with Alexander Flood, some great remixes from that album on At Jazz's label. Vibracio is, well, I think, my favourite track on the album, and amazing to see and hear the Kaidi Tatham remix. Kaidi is a legend. Great to hear his take on that. And then just before this, Matters Unknown, Apollo from the album We Aren't Just, which came out on New Soil. Big up Jonathan. And this one in the background, JD. Early JD production. First Down, A Day with the Homies instrumental. JD, J Dilla, of course. So before we get into the last tune, just a quick reminder, keep up to date with what we're doing at True Thoughts on the website and various social media. 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Search Unfold Robert Louis True Thoughts. I'm sure you'll find it. I've got the various ways to check the show, listen again, download the show on my website, Robert Louis, RobertLuis. I've got the current playlist and archive playlists are there too. And gig-wise, True Thoughts presents Our Connection. Saturday, the 3rd of October, I'm going to be doing a five-hour set there. £5 on the door all night, going from 9 p.m. till 2 a.m. Slightly different times to the first two, because it's a Saturday night. Thought we'd start a little bit later, go a little bit later. So I hope you see you there. I'm really looking forward to playing. The first two have been brilliant. Great vibe down there, great crowd down there. And just going to, yeah, explore, catch the vibe of the people there.
share the music. Saturday, 3rd of October. Always good to hear the tunes on Alphabet's brilliant sound system. And yeah, social media wise, I'm down with Instagram mainly nowadays, so you can follow me there or get in touch via the website. Shout out to everybody contacting, leaving messages, comments. Always enjoy seeing what tunes people are feeling each and every week. It's a nice mixture of the fave tracks, which I like to see. And thank you to everybody who's doing that. So we're going to finish off with paying tribute to Cassandra Wilson, who sadly passed away recently. And Cassandra Wilson was the vocalist on Courtney Pine's version of I've Known Rivers. And that Four Hero remix was a big, big tune. Used to play the original. Also used to use the instrumental. It used to mix hip-hop acapellas at the top of that. But the original Four Hero remix is so good as well. So I wanted to finish that one, a Talking Loud classic. So, yeah, whatever you're up to in the next week, hope you have a good one. Take it easy. And let's catch up next week. See you later.